0: the beat.
1: See you at the bar, you was hardly talking. That's when I knew that your heart was scarring. Friends to lovers need a part to star in. Like, wait, babe, let me ask your pardon. This ain't Gucci, this is Prada, darling. If you want something, you can know.

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1: 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A little louder. 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

0: 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We love music.
1: What up? It's The Weeknd. You're hearing my song.
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0: 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A little louder. We love music.

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Boy, I'm bored, I need to elevate. Yeah, I'm feeling itchy, got a body ache. Yeah, you wanna fix me, I'm a tricky case.

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Това е Morning Voice Select. Let's get the party started. See you at the bar, you was hardly talking. That's when I knew that your heart was scarring. Friends to lovers need a part to star in. Like, wait, babe, let me ask your pardon.

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1: Let's get the party started. See you at the bar, you was hardly talking. That's when I knew that your heart was scarring. Friends to lovers need a part to star in. Like, wait, babe, let me

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0: 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We love music.

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1: 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That's when I knew that your heart was scarring. Friends to lovers need a part to star in. 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
1: Let's get the party started. 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That's when I knew that your heart was scarring. 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
1: Hey, we are
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0: This is Swim.
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0: 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We love music.

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1: Let's get the party started. See you at the bar, you was hardly talking. That's when I knew that your heart was scarring. Friends to lovers need a part to star in. Like, wait, babe, let me ask your pardon. This ain't Gucci, this is Prada, darling. If you want something, you can ask me, darling. And you started laughing, cause you think I'm joking. But looking in your eyes, that's the best thing.

0: 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Hey, it's David Guetta. That's Teddy Swims.
1: Hey, it's Stone Tonight.
0: And you're listening to my... Go, go, go. Right here on The Voice. We love music.